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You know they say, in every man's life, there comes a time when he gets struck by the arrow of Cupid, by the love of God, or the beauty of a woman. And sometimes this love brings thunder into your life, and it brings the storm. Sing about it.

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2: They say the holy water's watered down, and this town's lost its faith. Our colors will fade eventually, so if our time is running out, day after day, we'll make the mundane a masterpiece. Oh my love, I take one look at you, you're taking me.

You told me that you would always do your best. You told me that you would never lie to me. And I believed you. But as time went by, you proved yourself to be fraudulent. And I faced a life of disappointment, far from honesty. Thanks to you, you are your worst enemy. Yours truly, your guardian, Sapphira Moon.

0: 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Lord have mercy, everybody's here. 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